let's get the party started. See you at the bar, you was hardly talking. That's when I knew that your heart was scarring. Friends to lovers need a part to star in. Like, wait, babe, let me

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1: 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Sienna Spyro's Pure is being used for emotional edits and big vocal moments. 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
1: Hey, it's Ulla here on TikTok trending with new music from an Aussie pop favorite, Troye Sivan's She's the Best, has been all over TikTok after he premiered it live on the app. Fans are frothing over the music video. It is an absolute vibe, 100% worth jumping onto TikTok if you haven't seen it. So here's Troye Sivan with She's the Best.

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First up, Cyril is back in the mix with Breathless. This is part of his Remixing Classics series. In fact, this is part 162. Here's Cyril with Breathless on TikTok Trending.

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1: Hey, I'm the Donut Daddy. I'm on TikTok trending and I make sexy cooking videos. I had like a video that got 60 million views about 2 months ago. I did this grapefruit petit gâteau video and the opening scene's like me with a bag of grapefruit, so tear it open and then cut the grapefruit in the air. And basically it said like, oh, it's not available for the For You page, right? The next day. And then I appealed it and it was back on. And then within like about a week or two, it had like 20 million views. So it's like, if I didn't appeal it, you know what I mean? So, but I also keep it, I'm strategic with the scenes that I, you know, I keep it all in the same style, but I'm kind of strategic with how I edit it. No, I don't.

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2: I'm Sam Murphy. I'm a pop music content creator. You can find me at PopSamCam. I want to talk about Tove Lo's Talking Body, which has been all over my TikTok for the past couple months. It's actually a song off her 2015 album, Queen of the Clouds, which you might remember because it had a massive hit in Australia on it. Stay High went all the way to number 3, but Talking Body didn't quite have the same moment. It's now back thanks to a remix by a guy on TikTok called KJ the Producer, who gave this kind of like a trap remake, and it has just gone absolutely bonkers viral. Let's focus in on Talking Body.

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5: Hello, I am Sam Murphy. On TikTok, you'll know me as Pop Sam Cam. I have over 180,000 followers there, and my content focuses mostly on pop music. So I do a lot of this out of New York City now, one of the main hubs for pop music, I guess. I started my journey back in Australia, interviewing a lot of amazing Australian acts and spotlighting Australian music. And this whole journey of basically loving pop music has taken me all around the globe, obviously, where I cover a lot in New York City right now, but to festivals everywhere from Coachella to Primavera in Spain. So it's become this real like global pursuit of pop music, which I think is one of the really fun parts of it. And one of the really fun parts of pop music in general is how you can discover so much about different pockets of the globe.

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1: Hello, hello. It's Ulla on TikTok Trending. Oh my gosh, it's finally spring. I feel like putting daisy chains on my head and skipping through the streets with a little iced latte. It makes me so happy waking up and not feeling like I need to put 7,000 layers on because I'm freezing. I love the warm weather. But you know what is so weird? Scrolling on my TikTok feed and seeing so many people talking about, oh my gosh, hashtag new season. But they're all talking about autumn, more specifically as the Americans call it. Fall. Fall weather, hashtag it's fall, with pumpkin spice lattes, the color orange, leaves, rewatching Gilmore Girls. It's so weird because I feel like I need to sprint to the beach and watch H2O mermaids. It's just such a mind-boggling thing, but it's okay. I still love the autumn aesthetic because that's the Halloween aesthetic, and I do love Halloween.

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1: Hi, I'm Pierre Anton. You're listening to TikTok Trending, and let's talk about the one, the only, Ariana Grande. My stance on Ariana Grande will forever be that she raised me. She is mother, and I'm just like in awe of everything she does. We just got one of the most insane album drops ever, Petal, which I think she experimented a lot with her sound and the way she like talks to people through music, because I feel like sometimes she was a little closed off, but this time she's like, I'm gonna tell you what I think and you're gonna know what I think. I'm not holding back. And I actually went and listened to the album like the day it released with her team, like Republic Records, and getting to break down the lyrics and really listen. I think people need to understand that just because somebody is in the public eye, it doesn't mean you need to have an opinion on their entire life. Like, it is okay to love from a distance sometimes, and I don't think everything needs to be talked about on such a public scale. Maybe just listen to the music, resonate with the words, and then go about your day.

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5: 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Hey, I'm the Donut Daddy. I'm on TikTok trending and I make sexy cooking videos. I think visually for me, if the video's all creating like a theme or atmosphere that's like all, you know, like with that grapefruit video, I did everything was red, you know? Yeah, so like everything was kind of red and that kind of thing. If everything matches, like the fruit matches my outfit, which matches the kind of backlights and the way I plate the dessert, like that kind of, I really like that visual. I'm a real color guy, you know, like editing the colors when I'm doing the editing is like my favorite part. I like to, you know, create, I'm just really into like color crazy right now. So, but that's probably one thing I like about the, I guess like watching it over. But when I'm actually filming, having that dough and just slapping it, just releases something. Like it releases tension. It's like a stress ball.

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4: I'm Sam Murphy. You can find me on TikTok at PopSamCam. This next song we're going to play is Olivia Rodrigo's Serena Joy. Olivia released her third album, You Seem Pretty Sad for a Girl So In Love, earlier in the year, but she surprise released this song ahead of her Daisy Chain Fields Festival, where she was donating all the proceeds to charities supporting women and girls. And this song is in line with that sentiment, a protest song inspired by The Handmaid's Tale. It's just another impressive step for Olivia, who is having an amazing year.

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1: Hello, I am Sam Murphy. On TikTok, you'll know me as Pop Sam Cam. I have over 180,000 followers there, and my content focuses mostly on pop music. I also have a podcast called The Pop Pod, where I interview artists. And I started using TikTok basically because, like many of you, I was looking for something to do during the pandemic. And it's led me to a career where I get to speak about pop music every single day. A career highlight for me has been recent interviews with artists like Charlie XCX on the podcast. But also, more simply, I love the fact that I get to share music with people who are as enthusiastic about it as I am. It's always a great feeling to introduce people to a new artist or help them see pop music in a different light.

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2: I'm Sam Murphy. I'm a pop music content creator. You can find me at PopSamCam. I want to talk about Tove Lo's Talking Body, which has been all over my TikTok for the past couple months. It's actually a song off her 2015 album, Queen of the Clouds, which you might remember because it had a massive hit in Australia on it. Stay High went all the way to number 3, but Talking Body didn't quite have the same moment. It's now back thanks to a remix by a guy on TikTok called KJ the Producer, who gave this kind of like a trap remake, and it has just gone absolutely bonkers viral. Let's focus in on Talking Body.

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3: Hello, hello. This is Ulla on TikTok trending. Raygun is back. She's all over my feed. She has just dropped a Netflix documentary, full on doco style, about her experience at the Olympics. Now, I have to preface, I haven't actually seen the documentary yet, but I feel like when you're one of those chronically online girlies that watches everything through TikTok, there comes a point that you basically watch full form media through TikTok. And I think that I am at this place. So I haven't watched the documentary, but I have watched many clips. And it's pretty crazy. First of all, I was not expecting there to be a documentary about this. I feel like that was, well, from my perspective, that was a very like,

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1: 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It's the new one from global girl group Cat's Eye. I am such a fan, and I am an even bigger fan of their new song. It's called Animal. Fun fact, this one was co-written with Ed Sheeran. So if you're a fan of Ed Sheeran, you're probably gonna love this one.

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2: I'm Pop Sam Cam, a pop music tastemaker, and I've been seeing a little bit of the 90s on TikTok recently. Going back to 1996 with NSYNC's debut single, I Want You Back. It's back on TikTok thanks to a dance trend that has gone super viral and has seen members of BTS like J-Hope and Jungkook also doing it. It was the lead single for their self-titled debut album, and while it made them immediate global stars, it just missed out on the top 10 in Australia. So this is kind of like the second chance for the song. Let's throw it back to I Want You Back.

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2: Hey, I'm the Donut Daddy. I'm on TikTok trending and I make sexy cooking videos. What I've been doing on my page recently is getting massive blocks of chocolate and turning it into a recipe. And I believe I started the trend, but it's been a bit crazy. But yeah, I've been seeing it everywhere now. Everyone's been using this massive block of chocolate as kind of the hook in their video. They're about 5 kilos. I actually got like 5 of them or 6 of them. And so I get the block, spin it around, then I get a rolling pin and crack it open. And yeah, it's definitely... It's a challenge because they're big and like you got to really like hit it hard to crack them. But the dark chocolate ones are a lot easier than the white chocolate ones to crack. The white chocolate ones are like kind of like so soft, they just dint in. But the dark chocolate ones are, yeah, they're pretty fun to crack.

I'm Pop Sam Cam. I talk about that pop music all day long on TikTok. This latest song that we're going to hear is from an upcoming EP from Blackpink member Lisa. The EP is called Press Play. This song is Sawadika. It's hard-hitting. It's full of charisma. One of those pop songs that's just going to make you sit up and listen to immediately. The video clip is amazing. It's filmed in Bangkok. It's been smashing records everywhere and has obviously been all over TikTok, where Lisa is kind of a queen there. Let's take a listen. Hello.

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6: Hey, what's up? It's Tate McGregor here on TikTok Trending, and I'm getting you across a trend for those who are easily triggered. If you, like me, find the smallest situation triggering, maybe it's your friend talking badly about themselves when they are amazing. You can use this audio. It goes, wait, that's triggering me. 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
7: Wait, that's triggering me.
8: What?
7: That's triggering me.
8: What the f***?
6: It's a great way to show off the small moments in life that actually can create a mountain out of a molehill. Me, whenever I see evil people succeeding, you're right. Or me, when someone mentions the drink that absolutely ruined me and ended up with me having a bad time.

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1: G'day, I'm Matt Geiger, and you can catch me performing at Strumming Booth. I really hope to meet Todd Childers. He's sort of up there with one of my all-time favourite artists, you know, old or new. I think he's generational talent. So if I could meet him, that would be awesome. Very interesting, that backstage. I think, like, for an audience who hasn't really been back there, it's a very interesting place. You know, musicians are quite weird people in general. 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
2: Ola here on TikTok trending with another song that's been popping up on the TikTok feed. Alex Warren's Emerald Eyes is one of those tracks that can be used for any feel-good content, specifically around the hashtag couple goals. 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
1: 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Love is on the brain. 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Let's hear it now.

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5: Hi, I'm Erin the Count and this is The Cinema. This is TikTok trending. I think I'm really just an obsessive, slight control freak. And I think when I was younger, I really wanted to write books. And I really wanted to write stories and be an author. And making music was a combination of everything I loved. And when I make a song, there's very specific things that, scenes, you know, that like play in your head and you associate with different times and places and colors. And so making music is just, it's obviously the biggest part of my life, but it's one part of a much bigger sort of like painting or puzzle. And I find joy in everything that comes around the music. That's equally as fun to me, the visuals and the shows. And I love every element of this. I'm yet to find an element of this that I don't find some kind of joy in.

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1: Hi, this is Pierre Anton, and you're listening to TikTok Trending. I'm about to tell you why it is such a perfect time to be a pop culture fan. So if you're tuned into anything pop culture right now, you know we've had Cat's Eye releases, Ariana releases. We also had Adele releases. Not only are they releasing music, Cat's Eye released a movie. Ariana's about to star in a movie. And guess who else is working on a movie? I have a personal bias. Billie Eilish. She's on set right now in Toronto, Canada, working on The Bell Jar. So literally, like, we are about to have such an amazing rest of the year. We're just being fed and fed and fed with so much content, and it's the best time ever. I'm a fan of the pop girlies. They don't need to be releasing music. I'm always there. I'm always watching. I'm always a fan. And the fact that I'm getting a bunch of different projects and not just music, like, oh my God. Well, all the girls...

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1: 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And this one proves some songs really never leave the group chat. Oasis Wonderwall is back doing the rounds thanks to a whole new wave of people discovering that chorus. Whether you know it word for word or you've just heard it on TikTok, it still hits. 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
5: I'm the Donut Daddy. I'm on TikTok trending and I make sexy cooking videos. Champagne trend. Basically, you get a champagne bottle. It's like a celebratory thing and you smash it really hard and the cork pops off and it just sprays everywhere. I had a cake when I was doing mine, so I had like a lit cake and we're outside in a park. Even like the cops came, they're like, what are you doing here? It was so awkward because I was just there with like this bow tie on and this champagne. I bought a bunch of champagne bottles, went to the park, got the cake, the candles, and you get the champagne bottle, you shake it up heaps, and if you unscrew like the kind of, there's like the wire, if you take it off, then depends on the bottle. Every bottle's different, but it can slowly slide off and it might pop by itself, might pop early. So you gotta like hold it at the same time and it's very difficult. It's really hard. So we got there in the end, but it's easy. It depends on the champagne bottle. Some pop easy, some you gotta like hit real hard or like get it to the edge and then boom.
6: And I used to go fishing when I was a little girl. You gotta be real quiet on the creek.

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1: Hi, I'm Pierre Anton. This is TikTok Trending, and let's have a talk about Adela, the rising global pop sensation, Adela. Like, okay, I have a soft spot for Adela because I was there at Dream Academy. I was locked in, and I was like, this girl is supposed to be a star, and guess what? She is a star. She brought it with Ain't in LA, and I know it's like, it's kind of contradictory because I live in LA, and I'm singing like, the baddest beeps ain't in LA, and then I'm there like, wait, but I am in LA. But seriously, that song brought back 2016. She nailed it in the head. And then Nicole Kidman. Hello. Shout out to Australia. Shout out to Nicole Kidman. It is such a beautiful song. I love it.

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1: Hey, what's up? It's Tate McGregor here on TikTok Trending. And are you a fan of the movie The Hangover? Or Zach Galifianakis, for that matter? Because there is a sound of his voice trending at the moment from a scene from that movie. It's the part where he goes, I want to go home. I want a snack. I want to get out of here.
2: I want to go home.
3: Okay.
2: I want a beer.
3: Okay.
2: I want an ice cream sandwich. I want to take a nap.
1: And people are captioning that audio with things like 30 seconds into my work shift, dad's when that adult daughter has to move again, I know how my family feels after moving me for the 8th time in 4 years. A lot of it has to do with arduous work that you don't really want to do and you just want to go home, lay on the couch with a snack and be out of there. It's a great one. I love Zach Galifianakis and I love this audio. So if you're looking for inspo for your next TikTok, that's one I'd get around.

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2: I'm Sam Murphy. I'm a pop music content creator. You can find me at PopSamCam. I want to talk about Tove Lo's Talking Body, which has been all over my TikTok for the past couple months. It's actually a song off her 2015 album, Queen of the Clouds, which you might remember because it had a massive hit in Australia on it. Stay High went all the way to number 3, but Talking Body didn't quite have the same moment. It's now back thanks to a remix by a guy on TikTok called KJ the Producer, who gave this kind of like a trap remake, and it has just gone absolutely bonkers viral. Let's focus in on Talking Body.

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8: Hi, I'm Pierre Anton. 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Billie Eilish genuinely feels like another limb to my life. I'm not even joking. Like when I'm talking about Billie Eilish, when I'm consuming any Billie Eilish media, I'm like, oh, I'm home. I'm home. I'm really here. Yeah, since I've been here last, Billie released a movie, which was insane. It was a movie of her concert. And I flew to Australia to host the Sydney premiere of the concert. And it was crazy. I got to meet so many of my followers because a lot of my fan base are Billie Eilish fans. So yeah, that was amazing. It was just so wholesome. And then literally 2 days later, flew back to LA and went to the LA premiere of Hit Me Hard and Soft, the movie, which is insane. And Billie was obviously there. And oh my gosh, like I just remember sobbing. Like it was just like, I don't know how to explain it. You go to the concert, you feel at home, and then getting to watch it whenever you want. I was just like, oh my gosh, like I'm about to stream this like every single night. And I did. And I have.

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1: This is the Donut Daddy. Hit me up on TikTok. What I'm known for on TikTok is making sensual cooking videos, specifically desserts or donuts sometimes. And that's what I've been known for most recently, yeah. I have a donut shop in Melbourne, and that's how it all started. I had a donut shop, and I wanted a cheeky way to, put my name online. And so I just came up with this Donut Daddy name, and I think it may have been one of my friends or something that suggested it. I can't remember how it exactly spawned, but I've had the name almost 10 years. So, yeah, that's kind of how it happened.

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You know I stay real.

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4: 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And one you should get involved in is Aura Laura.
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4: You might have seen this one of creators showing off their fails on Aura. Aura, you're showing off yourself doing something amazingly. Maybe it's a backflip off a jetty.
5: Aura.
4: And then Laura, where you show off your fail. Maybe you're just falling backwards.
5: Laura.
4: It's a fun one. 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And it's a good one to get your friends involved in, too. So show it off. Aura, Laura. You can-

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1: Hey, this is Ulla on TikTok trending. When I first started posting, my original content was actually book recommendations. So I am a BookTok girly at heart. And very excitingly, I finally have convinced my friends to start a book club. We're doing it monthly. So we have chosen our September book. We're going to read The Love Hypothesis by Ali Hazelwood. If you're a BookTok girly, you know that that is one of the OG BookTok books. We're talking like 2021, 2022 era. This book was everywhere. So this is my official invite to anyone listening. If you want to join our book club, I'm going to be giving updates on my TikTok, and then, super cute, we can all watch the movie together and give our thoughts on the book versus the movie because the timeline lines up perfectly. So if you want to join our book club, let me know on my TikTok at Ulla Ulla Ulla. Book club is officially in session. Love Hypothesis. Come and join us.

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1: 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I Need Your Love by Calvin Harris and Ellie Goulding is trending thanks to the lyrics, I take a deep breath every time I pass your door, with creators using it for videos about crushes, exes, and people they can't get out of their heads.

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4: I'm Donut Daddy, and here's five things that I think are worth the money. For me, it's like having a really good outfit or like a really nice, at least one really good like piece of an outfit that you can wear to like events. That's definitely worth the money. Spending money on like preparing healthy meals to eat at home, meal prepping, whether you pay a chef or you do it yourself or you buy like healthy meals, you know, I think that's super underrated. I mean, people do it obviously, but I think that's very important. For skincare, what I think is really good is like Tretinoin, definitely worth the money. And it's not really that expensive. And then a gym membership goes a long way. And I think good chocolate.

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1: 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Sienna Spyro's Pure is being used for emotional edits and big vocal moments. Anything that feels a little dramatic. If you've heard this voice once, you probably stopped scrolling. 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
2: 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You can find me on TikTok at PopSamCam. This next song we're going to play is Olivia Rodrigo's Serena Joy. Olivia released her third album, You Seem Pretty Sad, for a girl so in love, earlier in the year, but she surprise released this song ahead of her Daisy Chain Fields festival, where she was donating all the proceeds to charities supporting women and girls. And this song is in line with that sentiment, a protest song inspired by The Handmaid's Tale. It's just another impressive step for Olivia, who is having an amazing year.

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2: I'm Sam Murphy. I'm a pop music content creator. You can find me at PopSamCam. I want to talk about Tove Lo's Talking Body, which has been all over my TikTok for the past couple months. It's actually a song off her 2015 album, Queen of the Clouds, which you might remember because it had a massive hit in Australia on it. Stay High went all the way to number 3, but Talking Body didn't quite have the same moment. It's now back thanks to a remix by a guy on TikTok called KJ the Producer, who gave this kind of like a trap remake, and it has just gone absolutely bonkers viral. Let's focus in on Talking Body.

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5: 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It's the new one from global girl group Cat's Eye. I am such a fan, and I am an even bigger fan of their new song. It's called Animal. Fun fact, this one was co-written with Ed Sheeran. So if you're a fan of Ed Sheeran, you're probably gonna love this.

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1: G'day, I'm Matt Geiger, and you can catch me performing at Strummingburn.
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1: Yeah.
2: Comments, DMs. I have a little look in. I don't dig too deep, but I see a bit of everything going on, eh? Just a lot of people just shouting at me to come to their city, which is fine. You know, that's all right. It sort of took me by surprise at the start. When we put String Boy out, that was sort of the big thing that pushed me into the US. And we were getting more people sort of streaming the song, but mostly in Texas, like a lot more than Australia at the start, which has sort of blew me away. But I think, like, with the influences I have, you know, it's sort of got that real sort of, I don't know, traditional American country sound to it, which is everything that I've ever listened to and ever grown up on. And I think naturally, like, those southern states, but now I've seen all of America, yeah, really sort of, I don't know, they're sort of magnetized to that, you know, old sort of traditional sound. And I guess that's the best way I think I can explain it, yeah.

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1: Hi, I'm Pierre Anton. This is TikTok Trending, and let's have a talk about Adela, the rising global pop sensation. Adela, like, okay, I have a soft spot for Adela because I was there at Dream Academy. I was locked in, and I was like, this girl is supposed to be a star. And guess what? She is a star. She brought it with Ain't in LA. And I know it's like, it's kind of contradictory because I live in LA and I'm singing like the baddest beeps Ain't in LA. And then I'm there like, wait, but I am in LA. But seriously, that song brought back 2016. She nailed it in the head. And then Nicole Kidman. Hello. Shout out to Australia. Shout out to Nicole Kidman. It is such a beautiful song. I love it.

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2: 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May I say wholesome talk? If that's a thing? I don't know, maybe this song will make it a thing. This is Yuna, Someone Out of Town.

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5: I'm Pop Sam Cam, a pop music tastemaker, and I've been seeing a little bit of the 90s on TikTok recently. Going back to 1996 with NSYNC's debut single, I Want You Back. It's back on TikTok thanks to a dance trend that has gone super viral and has seen members of BTS like J-Hope and Jungkook also doing it. It was the lead single for their self-titled debut album, and while it made them immediate global stars, it just missed out on the top 10 in Australia. So this is kind of like the second chance for the song. Let's throw it back to I Want You Back.

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1: Hey, I'm the Dino Daddy. I'm on TikTok trending and I make sexy cooking videos. We just wrote a romance novel. Like, they wrote a romance novel kind of about me. Fiction, but still, there's a lot of, like, it's still based on me. Do you know what I mean? But still me, everything about me, and the story's about me. It's just, there's obviously a story of fiction in there with the romance, but it's very, like, on brand. It's really cool, you know? And basically, that's probably something that's, it didn't surprise me, but it also did surprise me. It was interesting, but it was awesome. So that got written, and then now it's at the stage of just front cover and like promotion, like to finish it off. But yeah.
2: Party in the park, party in the bush, party under the bridge, party at the restaurant, party at the club, party in the day, party in my house, party on the way to the party at

Party in the day, party in my house, party on the way to the party at the park, party in the bush, party under the bridge, party at the restaurant, party at the club, party in the day, party in my house, party on the park, party in the bush, party under the bridge, party at the restaurant, party at the club, party in the day, party in my house, party on the way to the park.

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First up, Cyril is back in the mix with Breathless. This is part of his Remixing Classics series. In fact, this is part 162. Here's Cyril with Breathless on TikTok Trending.

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0: 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Hey, what's up? It's Tate McGregor here, your music expert, and this is TikTok Trending. I Need Your Love by Calvin Harris and Ellie Goulding is trending thanks to the lyrics, "I take a deep breath every time I pass your door," with creators using it for videos about crushes, exes, and people they can't get out of their heads.

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1: Hi, I'm Erin the Count, and these are the five things that I think are worth spending money on. I think good Manuka honey, game changer, very important, I don't go anywhere without it. Two, a good fur coat, because you can wear absolute nonsense underneath and you will still look put together. Following on from that, you need a silly or stapled bag. I have one with a frog on that comes everywhere with me and it's destroyed, but it's amazing. Synths is my fourth. Changed my life being able to like actually fiddle with synths and toys. And vinyl. Vinyl is a miracle when you think about what vinyl actually is and getting to hear songs and crackle and I don't know, there's personality to each individual vinyl and I think that's so cool.

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1: Hey, what's up? 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Love is on the brain. TikTok is celebrating by lip-syncing to Rihanna's Love on the Brain. Let's hear it now.

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1: Hi, it's Pierre Anton. I'm back in Australia on TikTok Trending. I recently moved to Los Angeles and have been living my fantasy, frolicking around in LA. It's not even just like there's more opportunities in the US. It's more so like everyone in the US is doing it. The difference, the biggest difference I've found from being a content creator in Australia compared to the US is that like everything in the US is content. Everyone I'm around is doing content. Whereas where I was in Australia, it was like, oh, I'd film once a week. I'd probably like beg my friend to record a video of me when I'm outside. I'm like, please, it would just take like 4 seconds. Whereas like in America, it's like phones out, propped up. Let's do content of whatever you want to do. Like no one cares, like in the nicest way possible. No one cares what you're doing. And everyone's constantly hustling.

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6: Hey, I'm the Donut Daddy. I'm on TikTok trending and I make sexy cooking videos. TikTok comments are just so funny. Like, I have a real good time reading them. But I think the ones that are like, this is someone's dad. By the way, guys, this is someone's dad. My auntie reposted this as well, you know. My mom reposted this, guys. I think those ones, they're just so innocent but funny. Like, they're just, I don't know. There's something about TikTok comments that are like, they've got their own lingo. You actually have to stay up to date with the lingo because it's changed. Like, every week, there's something new.

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and bone. 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I brought my twin with me just like feeling Leo. These are watch me on replay, on replay, on replay. Just like it's surreal. 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
1: Hey, what's up? It's Tate here on TikTok Trending, getting you across the biggest trends on TikTok at the moment. And one that I have seen popping up on my For You page is 5 reasons you shouldn't be jealous of me. Obviously, social media can kind of be a highlight reel. We are breaking that down. We are showing people the grit behind the gloss. 5 reasons you should not be jealous of me. One that I just checked out is a TikTok from a creator who works on an island. And she was telling us about how her job is entirely dependent on the ferry over to the island and the ocean, the weather patterns. If the ocean is hectic and no visitors can come to the island, then her job is out of luck, I guess. Pretty tough one, but hey, I might trade that to live on an island. Get amongst it. 5 reasons you shouldn't be jealous of me.

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4: Hi, it's Pierre Anton. I'm back in Australia on TikTok trending. I recently moved to Los Angeles and have been living my fantasy, frolicking around in LA. My best friend is Angelo. He does content. We actually became friends in Australia. We did content here together sometimes. We were always hanging out, but we never recorded together in Australia because, again, it was a bit like taboo. But yeah, he moved out to Los Angeles with his sister like a couple years back. And we always used to speak about like, oh, I really want to go to LA. And then once he'd done it, he was like, Pierre, like, it's actually possible. Like, we can do this. And I was like, oh, I don't know. Like, I'm scared. And then, of course, my friend's entire family moved to LA as well, like the Clarks. And then, so knowing I had like now parental figures there and then my best friend there, I was like, I've got to do it. And then, yeah, me and my friend Zyra ended up doing our visas together, moving to LA together. It's crazy. Now we're just like this big, happy LA family. And

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1: Hi, I'm Pierre-Anton, this is TikTok Trending, and let's have a talk about Adela, the rising global pop sensation, Adela. Like, okay, I have a soft spot for Adela because I was there at Dream Academy. I was locked in, and I was like, this girl is supposed to be a star, and guess what? She is a star. She brought it with Ain't in LA, and I know it's like, it's kind of contradictory because I live in LA, and I'm singing like, the baddest beeps, Ain't in LA, and then I'm there like, wait, but I am in LA. But seriously, that song brought back 2016. She nailed it in the head. And then Nicole Kidman. Hello. Shout out to Australia. Shout out to Nicole Kidman. It is such a beautiful song. I love it.

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4: It's Sam Murphy here, also known as Pop Sam Cam on TikTok. I want to tell you what I think is going to happen with pop music for the rest of the year. I think that we have seen things in the past couple years get a little bit more like quieter, introspective, personal, vulnerable, and there's nothing wrong with that. I've loved seeing artists like Billie Eilish rise to the top, but something I'm seeing in 2026 is that pop music is getting louder. We are starting to hear things just get more raucous, more intense. I think that we're going back to the days of artists like Fergie, the Black Eyed Peas, Katy Perry, where it was all about color and charisma and just like absolute exuberance within pop music. And I have loved seeing artists like Slater break through this year globally. So I'm excited to just hear the kind of pop music choruses that were just like dominating the 2010s, where you couldn't help but sit up and listen to what was going on. That's where I think pop music's going in 2026.

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2: I'm Sam Murphy. You can find me on TikTok at PopSamCam. This next song we're going to play is Olivia Rodrigo's Serena Joy. Olivia released her third album, You Seem Pretty Sad for a Girl So In Love, earlier in the year, but she surprise released this song ahead of her Daisy Chain Fields festival, where she was donating all the proceeds to charities supporting women and girls. And this

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2: I'm Pop Sam Cam. I talk about that pop music all day long on TikTok. This latest song that we're going to hear is from an upcoming EP from Blackpink member Lisa. The EP is called Press Play. This song is Sawadika. It's hard hitting. It's full of charisma. One of those pop songs that's just going to make you sit up and listen to immediately. The video clip is amazing. It's filmed in Bangkok. It's been smashing records everywhere and has obviously been all over TikTok, where Lisa is kind of a queen there. Let's take a listen.
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1: Ulla here on TikTok trending with another song that's been popping up on the TikTok feed. Alex Warren's Emerald Eyes is one of those tracks that can be used for any feel-good content, specifically around the hashtag couple goals. Here's Alex Warren with Emerald Eyes on TikTok trending.

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1: Hi, it's Pierre Anton. I'm back in Australia on TikTok trending. I recently moved to Los Angeles and I've been living my fantasy, frolicking around in LA. Oh my gosh, there are honestly so many things that I miss from Australia when I'm in LA. And the number one thing will have to be my dog. Like, I literally toss and turn at night, like dreaming about cuddling my baby. Like, he's my family's dog, so I can't just like take him. And he's also old, so like it would be unfair to take him. But oh my gosh, I miss him so much. And I've been spending literally every hour I can with him while being home. But other than that, honestly, coffee. Oh my good. The coffee in America, like having a Macca's coffee in Australia is better than having like a cafe coffee in America. Like, there is no good coffee places that I have found, at least in Los Angeles. Please somebody prove me wrong and please message me. I need good coffee recommendations. But I think I'm just more of like an espresso, like a flat white. Whereas in America, it's all about the cold brew and the drip coffee. And I'm like, I don't want watered down beans. I want grinded hot coffee. Like, give me some good dirt water, you know? But yeah, I really miss the coffee in Australia.

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2: I am Pop Sam Cam. I'm a pop music tastemaker on TikTok. I've been seeing a lot of this new Miley Cyrus single. It's called Bass Persuades. Her last album, Something Beautiful, was a little bit more experimental, but we're back with big pop hooks and a big flashy music video full of dance moves, which is translating really well on TikTok. Let's take a listen.

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6: Hey, I'm the Donut Daddy. I'm on TikTok trending and I make sexy cooking videos. We'll be doing a video, you know, we're setting up, we're making the dough, we're cleaning up this and that. But then finally it's like, okay, now we're just filming, which is with the dough. And I can kind of just, I don't know, just like, you can just let yourself loose a little bit. It's weird. You know what I mean? Like it's not that messy either. Cause you can kind of, it's just there. So it's kind of fun. Yeah. And the frustrating thing is if you make a wrong dough and it's like maybe too hard or too soft and it's actually really annoying to work with it. But if it's the right consistency, it's like perfect.

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1: Ulla here on TikTok trending with another song that's been popping up again and again on your TikTok feed. Sienna Spyro's Pure is being used for emotional edits and big vocal moments. Anything that feels a little dramatic. If you've heard this voice once, you probably stopped scrolling. Here's Sienna Spyro with Pure on TikTok trending.

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3: Hi, I'm Erin the Count and this is the cinema. This is like the furthest from home I've ever been. I don't think we can get much further geographically. But it's wild. I mean, we're on the other side of the world and I only started touring less than a year ago. And everyone I've met has been so beautiful and so thoughtful and so appreciative, I think, of what it takes for artists, you know, especially like I'm really, really early on into touring. I think they really appreciate being here and I appreciate getting to like do these rooms with them. I don't know, there's so much energy in these rooms. 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
0: 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And this one proves some songs really never leave the group chat. Oasis' Wonderwall is back doing the rounds thanks to a whole new wave of people discovering that chorus. Whether you know it word for word or you've just heard it on TikTok, it still hits. Here's Oasis with Wonderwall on TikTok trending.

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We're on TikTok Trending, the place where we serve up the latest music and trends from your TikTok feed. First up, Cyril is back in the mix with Breathless. This is part of his Remixing Classics series. In fact, this is part 162. Here's Cyril with Breathless on TikTok Trending.

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3: Hello, hello. 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Oddly specific dream jobs. This is a trend that I have seen popping up all over my For You page. And it's also opened my eyes to how many super specific jobs there are in the world. There are so many random little bits and bobs that keep the world moving and turning. And this trend has definitely opened my eyes. One of my favorites that made me laugh was being the guy who sits off camera during a podcast recording and Googles everything for them to fact check. And that's a real job. These like big podcasts genuinely have a guy that just sits there to fact check everything they're saying so that they don't sound silly when they release the podcast. Anyway, if you have an oddly specific dream job, I'd love to hear what it is. Let me know at Ulla Ulla Ulla on TikTok.

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2: G'day, I'm Matt Geiger, and you can catch me performing at Strummingman. I really hope to meet Todd Childers. He's sort of up there with one of my all-time favourite artists, you know, old or new. I think he's generational talent. So if I could meet him, that would be awesome. Very interesting, that backstage. I think, like, for an audience who hasn't really been back there, it's a very interesting place. You know, musicians are quite weird people in general. It's like you can sometimes just sit back there and just people watch about all these band members and singers and just sit there with, like, a stubby and just watch and entertain it for hours, you know?

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1: Hey, I'm the Donut Daddy. I'm on TikTok trending and I make sexy cooking videos. I had like a video that got 60 million views about 2 months ago. I did this grapefruit petit gâteau video and the opening scene's like me with a bag of grapefruits to tear it open and then cut the grapefruit in the air. And basically it said like, oh, it's not available for the For You page, right? The next day. And then I appealed it and it was back on. And then within like about a week or two, it had like 20 million views. So it's like, if I didn't appeal it, you know what I mean? So, but I also keep it, I'm strategic with the scenes that I, you know, I keep it all in the same style, but I'm kind of strategic with how I edit it.

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1: 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Love is on the brain. TikTok is celebrating by lip-syncing to Rihanna's Love on the Brain. Let's hear it now.

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3: I'm Pop Sam Cam, a pop music tastemaker, and I've been seeing a little bit of the 90s on TikTok recently. Going back to 1996 with NSYNC's debut single, I Want You Back. It's back on TikTok thanks to a dance trend that has gone super viral and has seen members of BTS like J-Hope and Jungkook also doing it. It was the lead single for their self-titled debut album, and while it made them immediate global stars, it just missed out on the top 10 in Australia, so this is kind of like the second chance for the song. Let's throw it back, Taiwan.

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1: Hey, it's Tate McGregor here on TikTok Trending, your TikTok music expert. It's the new one from global girl group Cat's Eye. I am such a fan, and I am an even bigger fan of their new song. It's called Animal. Fun fact, this one was co-written with Ed Sheeran. So if you're a fan of Ed Sheeran, you're probably going to love this

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1: Hey, I'm the Donut Daddy. I'm on TikTok trending and I make sexy cooking videos. I think visually for me, if the video's all creating like a theme or atmosphere that's like all, you know, like with that grapefruit video, I did everything was red, you know? Yeah, so like everything was kind of red and that kind of thing. If everything matches, like the fruit matches my outfit, which matches the kind of backlights and the way I plate the dessert, like that kind of, I really like that visual. I'm a real color guy, you know, like editing the colors when I'm doing the editing is like my favorite part. I like to, you know, create, I'm just really into like color crazy right now. So, but that's probably one thing I like about the, I guess like watching it over, but when I'm actually filming, having that dough and just slapping it, just releases something, like it releases tension. It's like a stress ball.

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1: Hi, I'm Pierre Anton. You're listening to TikTok Trending, and let's talk about the one, the only Ariana Grande. My stance on Ariana Grande will forever be that she raised me. She is mother, and I'm just like in awe of everything she does. We just got one of the most insane album drops ever, Petal, which I think she experimented a lot with her sound and the way she like talks to people through music, because I feel like sometimes she was a little closed off, but this time she's like, I'm going to tell you what I think and you're going to know what I think. I'm not holding back. And I actually went and listened to the album like the day it released with her team, like Republic Records, and getting to break down the lyrics and really listen. I think people need to understand that just because somebody is in the public eye, it doesn't mean you need to have an opinion on their entire life. Like, it is okay to love from a distance sometimes, and I don't think everything needs to be talked about on such a public scale. Maybe just listen to the music, resonate with the words, and then go about your day.

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3: Hello, I am Sam Murphy. On TikTok, you'll know me as Pop Sam Cam. I have over 180,000 followers there, and my content focuses mostly on pop music. So I do a lot of this out of New York City now, one of the main hubs for pop music, I guess. I started my journey back in Australia, interviewing a lot of amazing Australian acts and spotlighting Australian music. And this whole journey of basically loving pop music has taken me all around the globe, obviously, where I cover a lot in New York City right now, but to festivals everywhere from Coachella to Primavera in Spain. So it's become this real like global pursuit of pop music, which I think is one of the really fun parts of it. And one of the really fun parts of pop music in general is how you can discover so much about different pockets of the globe.

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1: Hey, this is Ula on TikTok trending. I have a question for you. Do you swipe on beat or off beat when you're looking at a photo dump carousel on TikTok? I have seen a lot of people recently talking about this and it's so fascinating to me. Personally, if I'm scrolling and a photo dump or some type of like photo carousel trend pops up, I am swiping to the music. So if that means I have to look at a photo for 3 seconds before I swipe to the next one, I am waiting for either the beat drop or the lyric. If I know what the trend is, if I know that the lyrics are very important to this trend, I'm waiting to swipe for the lyrics or for the music. But I have seen on my feed people talking about this, that apparently a lot of people don't listen to the music or wait for the actual lyrics when the music is playing, and they just swipe through the photos. The whole point of a photo trend is to go with the music. So sorry, if you're not swiping to the beat, you are doing it wrong and you need to check yourself.

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3: Hey, I'm the Donut Daddy. I'm on TikTok trending and I make sexy cooking videos. What I've been doing on my page recently is getting massive blocks of chocolate and turning it into a recipe. And I believe I started the trend, but it's been a bit crazy. But yeah, I've been seeing it everywhere now. Everyone's been using this massive block of chocolate as kind of the hook in their video. They're about 5 kilos. I actually got like 5 of them or 6 of them. And so I get the block, spin it around, then I get a rolling pin and crack it open. And yeah, it's definitely... it's a challenge because they're big and like you got to really like hit it hard to crack them. But the dark chocolate ones are a lot easier than the white chocolate ones to crack. The white chocolate ones are like, kind of like so soft, they just dint in. But the dark chocolate ones are, yeah, they're pretty fun to crack.

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1: 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Next up, I want to play Olivia Rodrigo Favorite Crime. 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Here's Olivia Rodrigo with Favorite Crime.

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2: I'm Pop Sam Cam. I talk about that pop music all day long on TikTok. This latest song that we're going to hear is from an upcoming EP from Blackpink member Lisa. The EP is called Press Play. This song is Sawatika. It's hard-hitting. It's full of charisma. One of those pop songs that's just going to make you sit up and listen to immediately. The video clip is amazing. It's filmed in Bangkok. It's been smashing records everywhere and has obviously been all over TikTok, where Lisa is kind of a queen there. Let's take a listen.

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1: Hello, I am Sam Murphy. On TikTok, you'll know me as Pop Sam Cam. I have over 180,000 followers there, and my content focuses mostly on pop music. I also have a podcast called The Pop Pod, where I interview artists. And I started using TikTok basically because, like many of you, I was looking for something to do during the pandemic. And it's led me to a career where I get to speak about pop music every single day. A career highlight for me has been recent interviews with artists like Charlie XCX on the podcast. But also, more simply, I love the fact that I get to share music with people who are as enthusiastic about it as I am. It's always a great feeling to introduce people to a new artist or help them see pop music in a different light.

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2: 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So here's Troy Sivan with She's the Best.
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5: Hi, I'm Erin the Count, and this is The Cinema. This is TikTok trending. I never sit down and think, okay, today I'm going to write about this specific event that traumatized me at this time of my life, or this heartbreak specifically. I just write, and it just sort of empties out of me for better or worse. And then I sort of retrospectively have to go back and read and listen to things that I've written and analyze them and unpack them, you know, for artistic purposes as much as like personal purpose. And then I do a little exercise with my therapist where I take in lyrics I've written and we sort of try and decode them. It makes for some interesting sessions, I'll be honest.

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1: Hey, what's up? 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Love is on the brain. TikTok is celebrating by lip-syncing to Rihanna's Love on the Brain. Let's hear it now.

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1: I don't have anything to deceive you on. 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
1: Hi, I'm Pierre Anton. You're listening to TikTok trending, and let's talk about the one, the only Ariana Grande. My stance on Ariana Grande will forever be that she raised me. She is mother, and I'm just like in awe of everything she does. We just got one of the most insane album drops ever, Petal, which I think she experimented a lot with her sound and the way she like talks to people through music, because I feel like sometimes she was a little closed off, but this time she's like, I'm gonna tell you what I think and you're gonna know what I think. I'm not holding back. And I actually went and listened to the album like the day it released with her team, like Republic Records, and getting to break down the lyrics and really listen. I think people need to understand that just because somebody is in the public eye, it doesn't mean you need to have an opinion on their entire life. Like, it is okay to love from a distance sometimes, and I don't think everything needs to be talked about on such a public scale. Maybe just listen to the music, resonate with the words, and then go about your day.

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3: Hey, I'm the Donut Daddy. I'm on TikTok trending and I make sexy cooking videos. We'll be doing a video, you know, we're setting up, we're making the dough, we're cleaning up this and that, but then finally it's like, okay, now we're just filming, we're just with the dough, and I can kind of just, I don't know, just like, you can just let yourself loose a little bit. It's weird, you know what I mean? Like, it's not that messy either, because you can kind of, it's just there. So it's kind of fun, yeah. And the frustrating thing is if you make a wrong dough and it's like maybe too hard or too soft, and it's actually really annoying to work with it. But if it's the right consistency, it's like perfect.

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2: I'm Sam Murphy. I'm a pop music content creator. You can find me at PopSamCam. I want to talk about Tove Lo's Talking Body, which has been all over my TikTok for the past couple months. It's actually a song off her 2015 album, Queen of the Clouds, which you might remember because it had a massive hit in Australia on it. Stay High went all the way to number 3, but Talking Body didn't quite have the same moment. It's now back thanks to a remix by a guy on TikTok called KJ the Producer, who gave this kind of like a trap remake, and it has just gone absolutely bonkers viral. Let's focus in on Talking Body.

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1: I am pop music content creator Pop Sam Cam. Let me tell you about one of my favorite songs that made a comeback on TikTok. It is Lady Gaga's Bloody Mary. This was on her Born This Way album, which had so many huge hits. Born This Way, Edge of Glory. Bloody Mary didn't really get the attention that it deserved at the time, but it blew up a couple years ago when fans started using it in edits of the show Wednesday, and it sent Bloody Mary into the charts, one of Lady Gaga's most unexpected hits, but one of her best.

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1: Hey, it's Ulla on TikTok Trending, where we play the songs taking over TikTok from brand new favorites to the classics getting a second life. And this one proves some songs really never leave the group chat. Oasis Wonderwall is back doing the rounds thanks to a whole new wave of people discovering that chorus. Whether you know it word for word or you've just heard it on TikTok, it still hits. Here's Oasis with Wonderwall on TikTok Trending.

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6: 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Hello, hello. This is Ulla on TikTok trending. Raygun is back. She's all over my feed. She has just dropped a Netflix documentary, full on doco style, about her experience at the Olympics. Now, I have to preface, I haven't actually seen the documentary yet, but I feel like when you're one of those chronically online girlies that watches everything through TikTok, there comes a point that you basically watch full form media through TikTok. And I think that I am at this place. So I haven't watched the documentary, but I have watched many clips. And it's pretty crazy. First of all, I was not expecting there to be a documentary about this. I feel like that was, well, from my perspective, that was a very like been there, done that situation. It obviously became a massive meme, but I think everyone kind of got over it. We had our laugh and that was that. I feel like she's on a bit of a redemption arc. Raygun is back, and who knows, maybe she'll be back breaking somewhere else now.

let's get the party started. 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That's when I knew that your heart was scarring. Friends to lovers need a part to star in. Like, wait, babe, let me

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1: Hi, I'm Pierre Anton. This is TikTok Trending, and let's have a talk about Adela, the rising global pop sensation, Adela. Like, okay, I have a soft spot for Adela because I was there at Dream Academy. I was locked in, and I was like, this girl is supposed to be a star, and guess what? She is a star. She brought it with Ain't in LA, and I know it's like, it's kind of contradictory because I live in LA, and I'm singing like, the baddest beeps ain't in LA, and then I'm there like, wait, but I am in LA. But seriously, that song brought back 2016. She nailed it in the head. And then Nicole Kidman. Hello. Shout out to Australia. Shout out to Nicole Kidman. It is such a beautiful song. I love it.

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1: G'day, I'm Matt Geiger, and you can catch me performing at Strumming Boom. 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
6: Party in the park, party in the bush, party under the bridge, party at the restaurant, party at the club, party in the day, party in my house, party on the way to the party at

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1: Hey, I'm the Donut Daddy. I'm on TikTok trending and I make sexy cooking videos. I had like a video that got 60 million views about 2 months ago. I did this grapefruit petit gâteau video and the opening scene's like me with a bag of grapefruit, so tear it open and then cut the grapefruit in the air. And basically it said like, oh, it's not available for you page, right? The next day. And then I appealed it and it was back on. And then within like about a week or two, it had like 20 million views. So it's like, if I didn't appeal it, you know what I mean? So, but I also keep it, I'm strategic with the scenes that I, you know, I keep it all in the same style, but I'm kind of strategic with how I edit it.

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1: 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It's the new one from global girl group Cat's Eye. I am such a fan, and I am an even bigger fan of their new song. It's called Animal. Fun fact, this one was co-written with Ed Sheeran. So if you're a fan of Ed Sheeran, you're probably gonna love

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3: 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This is a 90s classic off her album Ray of Light. It was brought back when a producer Sidekick gave it a trap remix and put it in front of a whole new generation.

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1: Ulla here on TikTok trending with another song that's been popping up again and again on your TikTok feed. Sienna Spyro's Pure is being used for emotional edits and big vocal moments. Anything that feels a little dramatic. 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
1: Hi, this is Pierre Anton, and you're listening to TikTok Trending. I'm about to tell you why it is such a perfect time to be a pop culture fan. So if you're tuned into anything pop culture right now, you know we've had Cat's Eye releases, Ariana releases. We also had Adele releases. Not only are they releasing music, Cat's Eye released a movie. Ariana's about to star in a movie. And guess who else is working on a movie? I have a personal bias. Billie Eilish. She's on set right now in Toronto, Canada, working on the Bell Jar. So literally, like, we are about to have such an amazing rest of the year. We're just being fed and fed and fed with so much content, and it's the best time ever. I'm a fan of the pop girlies. They don't need to be releasing music. I'm always there. I'm always watching. I'm always a fan. And the fact that I'm getting a bunch of different projects and not just music, like, oh my God.

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2: I'm Sam Murphy. I'm a pop music content creator. You can find me at PopSamCam. I want to talk about Tove Lo's Talking Body, which has been all over my TikTok for the past couple months. It's actually a song off her 2015 album, Queen of the Clouds, which you might remember because it had a massive hit in Australia on it. Stay High went all the way to number 3, but Talking Body didn't quite have the same moment. It's now back thanks to a remix by a guy on TikTok called KJ the Producer, who gave this kind of like a trap remake, and it has just gone absolutely bonkers viral. Let's focus in on Talking Body.

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5: 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Take their fries, Aussie skin on potatoes, clean oil, and their iconic chipotle seasoning. Few ingredients, no compromise. They don't do anything in halves. They're all in on great fries. 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
7: Hey, I'm the Donut Daddy. I'm on TikTok trending and I make sexy cooking videos. I think visually for me, if the video's all creating like a theme or atmosphere that's like all, you know, like with that grapefruit video, I did everything was red, you know? Yeah, so like everything was kind of red and that kind of thing. If everything matches, like the fruit matches my outfit, which matches the kind of backlights and the way I plate the dessert, like that kind of, I really like that visual. I'm a real color guy, you know, like editing the colors when I'm doing the editing is like my favorite part. I like to, you know, create, I'm just really into like color crazy right now. So, but that's probably one thing I like about the, I guess like watching it over, but when I'm actually filming, having that dough and just slapping it, just releases something, like it releases tension. It's like a stress ball.

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1: Hey, it's Ulla here on TikTok Trending. Next up, I want to play Olivia Rodrigo Favorite Crime. Creators are using this on TikTok for videos that start off a little dramatic or heartbroken, then flip into something more upbeat and positive. Here's Olivia Rodrigo with Favorite Crime.

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1: Hello, I am Sam Murphy. On TikTok, you'll know me as Pop Sam Cam. I have over 180,000 followers there, and my content focuses mostly on pop music. So I do a lot of this out of New York City now, one of the main hubs for pop music, I guess. I started my journey back in Australia, interviewing a lot of amazing Australian acts and spotlighting Australian music. And this whole journey of basically loving pop music has taken me all around the globe, obviously, where I cover a lot in New York City right now, but to festivals everywhere from Coachella to Primavera in Spain. So it's become this real like global pursuit of pop music, which I think is one of the really fun parts of it. And one of the really fun parts of pop music in general is how you can discover so much about different pockets of the globe.

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1: Ulla here on TikTok trending, playing you the songs you've heard all over your TikTok feed. But this time, you get to hear the whole thing. Erin LeCount's track, The Cinema, has been trending since she was here in Australia. Erin is an incredible artist from the UK who plays all her own instruments and produces her own songs live on stage. I recommend you check out her TikTok page. 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
4: I'm Pop Sam Cam. I talk about that pop music all day long on TikTok. This latest song that we're going to hear is from an upcoming EP from Blackpink member Lisa. The EP is called Press Play. This song is Sawadika. It's hard-hitting. It's full of charisma. One of those pop songs that's just going to make you sit up and listen to immediately. The video clip is amazing. It's filmed in Bangkok. It's been smashing records everywhere and has obviously been all over TikTok, where Lisa is kind of a queen there. Let's take a listen.
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